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Justin Moore and Time's Ticking on Taste of Country Nights. I forget about that sometimes. Like, I thought today was Tuesday for the whole day, and then I'm like, oh, it is Wednesday. It's Evan Paul. I got Thomas Rhett coming up for you in less than 10 minutes. Cody Johnson's on the way as well. Here's Nate Smith on Taste of Country Nights.

0: know you want to see Morgan Wallen and Ella Langley for free in Chicago at their concert, and I want to send you there. We'll get you qualified for that in less than 10 minutes. Hang on. Thomas Rhett is on Taste of Country Nights.
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0: 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What is happening?
1: I'd like to dedicate Kane Brown's new song, Woman, to my wife. Her name is Angel. We've been married just over 7 years. Then when I tell you this woman changed my life, brother, she got me clean. I love her for that. And I really would like to send out Kane Brown, Woman, to her.
0: Dude, that's awesome. Sounds like you're in a really good spot, man. I appreciate you checking in. And I got your song here on Taste of Country Nights.
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country there from Kane Brown. That's called Woman on Taste of Country Nights with Evan Paul. 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

favorite country song, A Taste of Country Nights with Evan Paul. Cheers to you on the second shift. Hopefully you don't work closely with someone that slurps their coffee and you got to listen to it all night.

True story. My wife and I one time were about 10 feet away from Richard Petty, but we were behind a rope, so I couldn't get any closer. It's Taste of Country Nights with Evan Paul and Dylan Scott, What He'll Never Have. This is an incredible song, man. It took a lot for him to write this one, I'll tell you what.

0: New country from Josh Ross. That's called Hate How You Look. Taste of Country Nights with Evan Paul. McDonald's launched something called the McMullet Cheeseburger. And it started out as like a joke online, and then there was like one or two McDonald's locations that actually started making it, and they did it for like a week, and now it's gone. The McMullet cheeseburger is basically a cheeseburger, but the cheese is hanging off the back of the bun, so it literally looks like a cheeseburger mullet with the business in the front, party in the back, with that cheese hanging down. Now, McDonald's doesn't know if they're actually going to make this a nationwide menu item, but they did say it sold out really fast as soon as they put the McMullet on the menu. Go to our Facebook if you want to see a picture of the McMullet. We got one for you. It's at Taste of Country on your Facebook. 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
13: We all want our kids to grow up safe and healthy. So we show them how, and we tell them, with honest conversations that let them know what we expect. That's especially important when it comes to alcohol and other drugs. Kids need to know the dangers and how to avoid them. And when it comes to pain medications, opioids, they need to know that they should never be taken without a prescription and never shared with friends or family. It's dangerous and illegal. So talk with your kids, because when you talk, they hear you.

How serious is youth vaping? Irreversible lung damage serious? 1 in 10 kids vape serious? Which warrants a serious conversation from a serious parental figure, like yourself. Not the seriously know-it-all sports dad, or the seriously smart podcaster. It requires a serious conversation that is best had by you. No,

Jordan Davis and Luke Bryan buy dirt. I asked Luke Bryan if he plays a show with Jordan Davis, how many times they play that song. He said they usually end up doing it two, sometimes three songs. Jordan will play it, Luke will play it, sometimes they'll play it together. It's Evan Paul on the radio. Here's Lauren Elena with Chase Matthew and All My Exes on Taste of Country Nights. Another

0: Taste of Country Nights. Evan Paul here with Zach Brown. What is your most meaningful tattoo that you have?
1: Yeah, I've got my family. I've got all my kids tattooed on my right arm and, you know, carrying them with me. I love artwork. And so getting to carry the pieces that I choose to carry around on my body mean a lot to me from places that I've been and experiences that I've had. It's kind of a map to some of my life experiences. You know,

Jason Aldean on Taste of Country Nights with Evan Paul. Look, Jason Aldean and Luke Bryan are heading out on tour, the Double Down Tour. They're doing a few more stadium shows. Here's Luke with Country and She Knows It. This is Taste of Country Nights.

0: New country there. That's Luke Bryan's latest. It's called Country and She Knows It on Taste of Country Nights. Hey, it's Evan Paul on the radio hanging out with you. Let's get a look at what's trending in country music news at tasteofcountry.com. I recently sat down with Tucker Wetmore as he wrapped up his 2026 Brunette World Tour. And I asked him, what's the difference between fans overseas and fans here in America when it comes to live music?
1: 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And then they're super respectful over here, I'd say. 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It's different, and I can't really explain it.
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0: Tucker Wetmore there with Brunette on Taste of Country Nights. It's Evan Paul and the Taste of Country crew. Coming up, Ella Langley and her brand new song, Be Her. Also, Dan and Shay going to come through with a new one called Say So. Now, you know this one, Kenny, Taste of Country Nights. Hey.
1: Double wide quick stop, midnight tea, top jack in her cherry coat town. Mama and daddy put the roots right here, cause this is where the car broke down. Yellow dog school bus, kicking up red bus, picking us up by barbed wire fence. MTV on the RC.

0: 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Evan Paul here with Riley Green. What is on your current tour rider for like requesting stuff backstage?
1: I don't think I had a rider for a long time. I figured out what that was and that I could get free booze and stuff at shows. I remember when I signed a record deal, we were going to all these fancy restaurants and they were trying to sign me. And so I started drinking wine with everybody, you know, and I got where I liked white wine. So I put Kim Crawford on my rider. And a promoter that I've known for years called me and said, "Man, that's hilarious. You got me." I was, "What are you talking about?" He said, "You got white wine on your rider. That's got to be a joke." I was like, "No, man, I love it. I drink it out of a Dixie cup on stage. So fans won't know I drink that, you know. I think I'd lose some fans. They think I got like hard whiskey in there. I'm drinking."

0: Dan and Shay there with Say So on Taste of Country Nights. Hey, quick reminder, tomorrow night, right after 7 o'clock, is your next chance to get in to win this ultimate, ultimate vacation. This would make it an epic summer, I'll tell you what. Morgan Wallen and Ella Langley are going to be playing in Chicago at Soldier Field, and we want to send you there. 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Morgan Wallen, Ella Langley, Soldier Field. 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You got to be listening a little bit earlier. Same show here, Taste of Country Nights, just a little bit earlier, right after 7 o'clock. 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I got Graylin James, Water at a Wedding, and Miranda Lambert next on Taste of Country Nights. 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
3: 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When I first saw him, it was a whole range of emotions. There's stuff I still want to do. 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It's shifting. I look through his eyes. I envision a whole future with him already. 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
2: 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Yeah,

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0: Taste of Country Nights. I'm hanging out with Chris Stapleton. And man, I've always wondered this. You're pretty recognizable. Are you able to go out in public without getting hounded?
1: You know, if I'm not wearing all the stuff, you know, if I'm not in my costume, as I'd like to say, but I don't have a cowboy hat on, and if I'm wearing a ball cap, and, you know, yeah. I'm relatively unrecognizable.

0: That's right. Jordan Davis, Ain't a Bad Life on Taste of Country Nights.
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0: Here's Ashley's new one, What If We Don't?

0: That is called What If We Don't on Taste of Country Nights. How well can you sleep through distractions? Are you good enough that you could enter the power napping competition that took place recently? 170 people entered the contest that measures how well you can sleep through distractions. So if you're a heavy sleeper, this is for you. Now, the nappers got some sleep in a public park where they were interrupted by tickling from random people. Okay, I'm out right at that. Ain't nobody coming up tickling me. And mosquito sounds. Now, the winner was an 80-year-old man, and a 37-year-old office worker came in second. Not quite sure what they won. I would assume like a blanket or a bed or something. Hang on. Sam Hunt is going to kick us off next with Leave the Night On on Taste of Country Nights.
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Get to drinking. Zach John King, that's brand new country on your Taste of Country Nights daily download. This is where we give you two brand new country songs back to back. Our next song comes to us from a pilot who's also a big country music singer, Dustin Lynch. It's Easy to Love.

0: Shoes in Texas on Taste of Country Nights. If you're a big Ella Langley fan, I want to send you to see Ella Langley and Morgan Wallen in Chicago at Soldier Field. Your chance to get qualified is coming up again tomorrow night. And this isn't just a concert. We're not just going to give you tickets and you're on your own. We'll get you to Chicago. We'll get you in a hotel for a couple nights and then hand you two tickets to the Morgan Wallen Show with Ella Langley. It's going to be an amazing thing if you win this. And the only way to get qualified is make sure you're listening tomorrow night to the same show right here. Just a little bit earlier, right after 7 o'clock at night, is when I give you that code to get qualified here. And that is thanks to Big Loud Records on Taste of Country Nights. 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
3: weather. A cold front is slowly but actively pushing its way through Central Texas, which means our temperatures are actually going to fall throughout the day, which kind of creates an interesting setup where our high temperature today may have actually been recorded right around midnight in the mid-70s. Many Central Texans, though, will spend the afternoon in the mid to upper 60s. There's also a very low chance for a few isolated thunderstorms to develop under the early afternoon. Not everybody sees those, but everybody should see the big temperature change. From KWTX, I'm First Alert meteorologist

0: Taste of Country Nights. I'm Evan Paul. We're hanging out here with Hardy. Eric Church has called you the best songwriter to ever hold a pen in Nashville. Do you think your best song has been written yet or is to be written?
1: Dude, it will forever be still to be written. You gotta hang on to that, or it's like you kind of give up a little bit.
2: My name's John MacArthur, and I work this dirt.

and the fall. Cody Johnson's music, so inspirational, man. I love it. It's Evan Paul, Taste of Country Nights. Let's dim the lights. I got Luke Combs, Loving on You.

Shelton there. Pour me a drink. Amen to that. Hey, coming up next on Taste of Country Nights, we will talk about what's trending in country music news at tasteofcountry.com. It involves Tucker Wetmore. That's coming up after George Burge and Luke Bryan and Ride, Ride, Ride on Taste of Country Nights.

0: of Country Nights. Hey, it's Evan Paul on the radio hanging out with you. Let's get a look at what's trending in country music news at tasteofcountry.com. I recently sat down with Tucker Wetmore as he wrapped up his 2026 Brunette World Tour, and I asked him, what's the difference between fans overseas and fans here in America when it comes to live music?
1: 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And then they're super respectful over here, I'd say. 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

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Number 3.

Night is your third most requested song on your Taste of Country Night's top three. Jordan Davis, Turn This Truck Around. In at number two tonight, Riley Green, Change My Mind.

number one most requested song of the night there, Luke Combs and Days Like These on Taste of Country Nights. I like to call this the updated version of John Lennon's Imagine. Kenny Chesney, Get Along on Taste of Country Nights. Now

0: New country there. That's Parmalee. It's called God Knew Better on Taste of Country Nights. You know, Parmalee quietly has become one of the biggest bands in country music. They've got hits, man. And that one probably is going to make it all the way to the top as well. It's Evan Paul. And reminder, Jason Aldean is going to be hanging out in studio with me on Friday night. We got a lot to go over with Jason Aldean, including the announcement of his new tour with Luke Bryan. I'm going to get him to rib on his buddy Luke Bryan a little bit, see what we get into on Friday night with Jason Aldean right here on Taste of Country Nights. Hang on, because a throwback from Toby Keith awaits you, and if you change the station, you're going to miss it. I'll play I Love This Bar next.
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1: 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All the key to Mexico. At Johnny's in Salado, Friday, May 15th. 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

0: 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Tonight, we have a special co-host on the show, Bailey Zimmerman's hanging. When you pull up to a venue during the day and your show is at night, what do you do all day?
1: Dude, honestly, just work out, try to get ready for the show as much as possible, and kind of take in everything. I usually try to go sit in the arena while it's getting put together and everything, just to, like, you know, get the gratification or get that gratitude out there, you know, of like, man, not only like, thank you God for this opportunity, but like, thank you just for like putting me here with whatever purpose it is, you know. It's like sitting in there in that empty room really gives you a perspective of like, dang, bro, there's many people want to come see me, and it's got to be for a bigger reason, you know. So that's part of my day, is just to get that gratification to God and give it to him and be like, man, thank you for this opportunity. And then, so I try to, like, you know, work out, praise God, worship, get in the arena, make sure just my heart and my morals and my values in

when I first interviewed Jelly Roll when this song came out, he told me he was bummed that he had just cut his hair. He's like, I got a song talking about I'm a long hair son of a sinner, and now I ain't got no hair. Here's Jelly on Taste of Country Nights.

0: and kid myself on Taste of Country Nights. Okay, now, if you want to go see Morgan Wallen and Ella Langley in concert in Chicago, travel provided, hotel provided, and you don't have to go by yourself. No, no, no. We got two tickets for you and a pal to go to Chicago to see Morgan Wallen and Ella Langley. Now, the way to get qualified is going to happen tomorrow night right here on this show, Thursday night. Tune in right after 7 o'clock. I give you a code, and that unlocks an entry for you to get in to win to see Morgan Wallen and Ella Langley in Chicago. Now, this whole package is courtesy of Big Loud Records. They're hooking it up on Taste of Country Nights. Hang on. Coming up next, Megan Maroney's going to kick things off, and a brand new song from Brantley Gilbert awaits. It's called Good Damn, and that's coming up next for you on Taste of Country Nights with Evan Paul.
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Brett Allen in it for the long haul tonight. We're staying up all night till the morning show gets in. I've got more of Today's Country coming up. Remember, we've got more chances for you to go and see Morgan Wallen and Ella Langley in Chicago. She's on the way. First, Jason Aldean and Carrie Underwood.

if you absolutely love going to weddings, there's a new survey that can essentially make you a wedding crasher. I'll tell you how you can get in on it after Hardy, Morgan Wallen, Eric Church, and Tim McGraw with MacArthur.

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1: You can tell your old man you'd do some largemouth fishing another time.

all alone one Sunday morning with this song stuck in my head. And in that moment, something or someone spoke to me. They said there was still a verse that needed to be written for this song. And to get up and write it down. There's a book that's sitting in your house somewhere that could use some dusting off. There's a man who died for all our sins. Hang him from the cross. You can give your life to Jesus and he'll give you a second chance.

wedding season is just about here, and if you want to go to a lot of weddings this summer, there's a new service that can hook you up with a ticket to go. It's the Third Shift. I'm Brett Allen, and I know there's a lot of people that look at weddings like they're having to go to jury duty, but there's people that absolutely love going to weddings, and if you're one of them, there's a new site called Not a Wedding Crasher. It's a new service that helps you connect with somebody who may have overdone it on their RSVPs, right? Maybe a bunch of family members said that they could go, and then after they paid the bill, the family members can't go. Well, if those family members don't go and eat that meal, you miss out on that money. So this is a way for some of these couples to be able to recoup a little bit of money, and it's a way for people who

0: love weddings to be able to go. They pay for a ticket, essentially, as if they were buying a ticket to a sporting event. Again, it's called Not a Wedding Crasher. Would you go? And would you invite a complete stranger to your wedding?
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thinking about Dolly Parton tonight. She had to cancel her Las Vegas residency. She says good news and bad news. The good news is she's responding really well to meds and treatments. Bad news, she has to cancel some games.

KUSJ, Harker Heights, Killeen Temple. Central Texas's number one for new country. 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

It's the third shift on the station that wants to send you to go and see Morgan Wallen in the Windy City. Another shot coming up today at 8:20. I'm Brett Allen. We've got Morgan Wallen coming up. But first, a brand new guy is all about the front porch picking. Trey Pendley. Here's Family Man on the third shift.

see that Chris Hemsworth said that he's got one more Thor movie, then he's hanging up the hammer. But I thought he was done after Endgame. So pretty cool to see he's coming back. Here's Kane Brown. It's Woman.

0: That's Matt Cooper with Highs and Lows on the Third Shift, a song that he actually wrote after attending a grief class, a grief therapy class, after losing his mom to cancer. During the session, he heard another man sharing his own personal testimony that actually inspired the track. He actually said everybody's got their highs and everybody's got their lows. So he's got that song, been a big hit, and now he's got a remix out that, if you haven't already heard, is with a guy named Lathan Warlick. He's a faith-based hip-hop star, and he was excited. He says that, you know, that Matt already killed it on the original, and when he called him for the remix, he had to jump on it because he wanted to talk about the highs and lows people go through in life. Everyone has a story. So check out the remix that's online right now.
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0: A big shout out to Lisa, who's currently walking laps in her living room trying to get her 8-week-old to sleep. 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

Definitely one of the biggest tours of the summer, the Still the Problem Tour with Morgan Wallen and Ella Langley in Chicago. They're going to be playing Soldier Field. Gavin Adcock going to be there too. It looks like you could win a seat, two seats actually. 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

So much country music back to back that you could catch the light at Stan Schluter and 201 and still not hear a commercial. 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

Evan Felker from Turnpike Troubadour says that he always had a knack for creative writing. He said it was something that I always stood out at, and it shows in their songs. Here's Heaven Passing Through on the Third Shift.

0: Kelsey Hart with fireworks on New After 2 on the third shift. I'm Brett Allen. He's going to get to do something really cool this fall, and that's go home. I can imagine as an artist to be able to go out on the road and, you know, you're trying to see what works and stuff like that, and then to be able to go home and feel that love of people that, you know, that have supported you for all of your life. And then there's also those people that didn't support you, and you can be like, look, I've got hits on the radio these days. So he's got a big homecoming concert coming up this summer, starting in September. He's going to head back to Muhlenberg County in Kentucky. So best of luck to him when he heads back home.
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Megan Maroney going to be hitting the road at the end of the month for the Cloud 9 tour, and they just showed her the stage design for the first time last weekend. On Sunday, she got to see it. Her jaw literally dropped. She's so excited. Megan Maroney, here's Beautiful Things. Her new one, On the Third Shift.

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2: 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Kicking off another 10 great country songs in a row. You're on US 105, number one for new country.

More codes coming up today to send you to the Windy City to see Morgan Wallen and Ella Langley on the Still the Problem tour. And we've got just five to listen for today. So make sure you listen for everyone if you can, or have a friend do it for you. Enter before midnight. You could be off to show.

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you're currently shopping around for a yacht at almost 3 o'clock in the morning, Jeff Bezos is selling his. It's a $500 million mega yacht called the Coru. I'm not sure if his $75 million support ship is going to be included in

KUSJ, Harker Heights, Killeen Temple. Central Texas's number one for new country. US 105.

We're staying up all night on the station that wants to send you to go and see Morgan Wallen in Chicago. His Still the Problem tour. He's going to be on the road with Ella Langley on that one. I'm Brett Allen. 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Here's a thought you should know. What's

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1: Flatland Cavalry, There's Never Coming Back on your number one for New Country. I'm Brett Allen, and yeah, you heard me right earlier when I said that Morgan Wallen is coming to Chicago this summer. He's going to be there for 2 days, June 19th and 20th, and he's actually going to be bringing along Ella Langley for the second night. That's the night that we want to send you, June 20th. So you could go and see Ella Langley and Morgan Wallen, easily two of the biggest stars in country music today, in one night. It's the Still the Problem tour, and all you have to do is listen for codes. We've got five of them throughout the day today. I say all you have to do. I know that's tough for people that are overnight. So, again, if you've got a friend that can do it, maybe you want to go on the trip with that friend, make sure you get those codes one way or another and enter them on your app, and you could be going for free. 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

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I'm Brett Allen, and yes, we are staying up all night. And if you're struggling tonight, and I know it's often easier said than done, but if you need somebody, say so. Here's Dan and Shay on the third shift.

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At Johnny's in Salado, Friday, May 15th. 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

Want to play some useless trivia? Here we go. Here's your question. In a burger survey, this topping made both the most loved and most hated lists. What topping is it? Come back with the right answer. After Morgan.

time, but we're definitely not running out of music. We got more of today's country lined up for you all night. Ella Langley, Morgan Wallen, we want to send you to go and see them coming up in June at Soldier Field in Chicago. I've got their brand new one coming up, I Can't Love You Anymore, after Post Malone and Luke Combs.

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heard or seen that Waymo vehicles are kind of expanding across the country. The driverless taxis are all over the country now, and first responders are furious. Find out why those cars are ticking them off after Jason Aldean. Here's Don't Tell on Me, brand new on the Third Show.

0: That Waymo car is causing problems with first responders. That's Florida Georgia Line and Meant to Be on the third shift. I'm Brett Allen, and if you haven't seen this story, a lot of first responders across the country are starting to wave the red flag about Waymo vehicles. Now, they're spreading across the country, which is good because, I mean, they're giving driverless taxi rides, 500,000 paid rides every week, according to the company. But first responders are saying that they're creating a bit of an issue on the roads because the default for when there's an emergency is to freeze. And so police are saying that, the cars don't always respond to officers directing traffic by hand. And some say that the technology may have been deployed too quickly. While it's good that they can actually drive and they're actually pretty safe on the roads, they're causing problems with first responders getting around them.
1: Two of country's biggest stars are coming together for one incredible night in Chicago. And US 105 is giving you the chance to be there to witness the performance live. Saturday night, June 20th.
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1: 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I need something you do. Morgan Wallen with country's fastest rising star, Ella Langley.
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What's new from Low Cash on the third shift? It's Wrong Hearts. That's going to do it for me, guys. Have a great day. We'll see you back here tonight for the Friday version of the third shift. Here's Sam Hunt and Body Like a Back Road. Got a girl.

KUSJ Harker Heights, Colleen Temple. 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

Josh Turner on your number one for new country, US 105. Good morning. It's Tayshia. It's Thursday, almost to the weekend. You can make it. I promise. See some Florida Georgia Line with Luke Bryan, US 105.

0: Number one for new country, U.S. 105, with What's Trending in Central Texas.
1: Well, three passengers medically evacuated from the hantavirus-stricken cruise ship yesterday, flown by medevac to the Netherlands and the Canary Islands for treatment. Total count of suspected cases aboard climbed to 8. Federal authorities charging 25 people in a major drug crackdown. They call it an open-air drug market in Los Angeles at MacArthur Park. The first assistant U.S. attorney said 18 of the defendants had already been arrested, including two who they say were the main suppliers of fentanyl and methamphetamine in the park. One of the defendants' home turned up about 40 pounds of fentanyl. And there's a recall you need to know about. 9 varieties of Zaps and Dirty Brand potato chips being recalled due to possible salmonella contamination. And it's from a seasoning that has dry milk powder in there. Affected flavors include Zapp's Bayou Black and Ranch, Zapp's Big Cheesy, Zapp's Salt and Vinegar, Dirty Salt and Vinegar, Dirty Maui Onion, and Dirty Sour Cream and Onion. Okay, this blood, I just got to say, growing up in South Louisiana, all right, I never had one food item that was blackened. And I come to Texas, and I go to restaurants looking for, you know, Cajun food. Blackened. Like, what the hell is this blackened? I never had anything. Everything was breaded and fried. All right. That is Cajun food, unless you're doing gumbo or oysters. And even oysters are fried. So let go of the blackened. It's not working for me. Keep up with what's trending with the US 105 app. Download it on your phone or at us105fm.com.
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1: We just heard from Luke Combs, and he has smashed another stadium attendance record. Same time, we're hearing about the Blue Dot virus, you know, hitting people like Post Malone and others who can't sell out venues. Combs is having no problem whatsoever. Last month, it was Ohio Stadium. This past weekend, he shattered records once again with his appearance in Knoxville, Tennessee. Listen to the crowd. He's just holding the mic up.

0: crazy. Dierks Bentley was there, Ty Myers, Jake Worthington, 92,045 fans. That is the biggest crowd since a record set by Garth back in 2019 of 84,000. And everybody's wondering if he's going to do it again. We're going to find out Saturday night. He takes the stage at Oklahoma Memorial Stadium in Norman, Oklahoma. And it was cool. He had a bunch of pictures and videos, but he also had one as they were on the bus driving into the venue, and he was in the passenger seat, and he has a little boy in his lap, and he was talking to him.
1: Whoa. The thing is to keep people out there. That is buskets to get in there.
0: What he said, I don't know if you can understand him. He said, I guess it's a gate. He said, that's to keep people out, but Daddy's bus gets to go in there. Great news for Alabama fans.

I was in rifle corps in high school. Captain, thank you, twirling two rifles at once. Anyway, on the way back from away games, football games, we had the Alabama tape. Yeah, it was a cassette. And we listen to Alabama, so I love them. So anyway, they've announced the return of Fan Appreciation Week. It's taking place in Fort Payne, Alabama, their home, June 18th to the 21st. Teddy Gentry is going to have his Singing with the Stars talent contest, the June Jam Songwriters Showcase, Randy Owens Fandemonium at the Farm, and you get tickets at the Alabama Fan Club Facebook page. That's going to be a really good time. Today in 1949... I hate-

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1: Well, Chipotle's CEO says you shouldn't hesitate to ask for bigger portions if your burrito bowl looks a little sad. Scott Boatwright addressed long-running complaints that the chain is quietly downsized servings, insisting generous portions still part of their identity and employees are expected to give customers more if they ask. Have you put out a memo to all the restaurants telling them that? Or are you just saying this at whatever event you're at so you look a good guy? You know? I mean, really. Send out a memo. KFC just launched a new Bucket of the Day daily deal. It gives fans a choice of four different bucket meal options, only $10. This is kind of an offshoot of their $10 Tuesday deal. So they have something now for everything, Monday through Friday. All right, launching two new shapes to their tater tots, the first time in 20 years. So now they got Dino Tater Tots and Star Tater Tots. And Cracker Barrel and reintroducing its campfire meals. They started this back in the 90s. It's a limited time only. But basically what it is, it's food prepared in foil packets, right? You know, like you would do up in a campfire. So they got two entrees, a half chicken and cowboy style beef. They're both in foil. Corn on the cob, red skin potatoes, and a selection of vegetables. They also have a campfire breakfast skillet. That's scrambled eggs, crispy potatoes, smoked sausage, roasted vegetables, topped with cheese, because everything's better with cheese. And then they have two beverages, s'mores latte and watermelon lemonade and mimosa. That sounds awesome.
0: 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And US 105 is giving you the chance to be there to witness the performance live Saturday night, June 20th.
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1: Texas weather. Cool and cloudy out the door here in Central Texas to start your Thursday morning. Might want to have the jacket in tow because our temperatures are in the mid to upper 50s for most of us, a few of us in the low 60s as well. We also have a northerly breeze, about 5 to 10 miles per hour. And while the cloud cover will keep us cool throughout the day, many of us may not make it out of the low to mid 70s later this afternoon. And there still is a 20% chance for a few splash and dash style showers later on this afternoon. From KWTX, I'm First Alert Meteorologist C.D. Finley.

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0: $5,000. 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

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I found it faster than anyone. After 4 seconds, I stood up and screamed, "I found nirvana! I win!" They asked me to leave. 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

Number one for New Country, US 105. Good morning, it's Tayshia. And there's a celebrity that says, I'm not giving my kids anything. That's abusive. Details coming up. It's John Party, US 105.

0: Thomas Rhett on your number one for New Country, US 105. Good morning, it's Tayshia. Going to take a look at what's going on in the world of entertainment. And let's get this one out of the way. In the look at me, I'm trying to be relevant story of the day. Actress Hayden Panettiere publicly came out as bisexual on the cover story for Us Weekly. It's tied to her upcoming memoir, This Is Me, A Reckoning. It's due out May 19th. And I'll say it again for everybody in the back. Nobody cares who you are doing. Nobody cares who or what you are doing. Thank you. Binks is officially back.
1: Take good care of Danny Max. You'll never know how precious she is until you lose her.
2: Hey, Binks! Where do you think you're going? You're Denison now, buddy. One of us.
3: Come on, Binks! Let's go home!
0: Love Binks. 2022's Hocus Pocus 2 went directly to streaming, but the reports are that Hocus Pocus 3 is going to have a theatrical release, and the Sanderson sisters will be back. I'd like to see the everybody else be back. You know what I mean? The little girl. And of course, they're grown up now, but they could still have a story, but have them in it. I think that would be really cool. They do not say when you can expect to see the movie. But I hope it's better than the part two. The first full trailer for the Yellowstone spinoff, Dutton Ranch, teases a new chapter for Beth and Rip as they move to Texas.
4: Rip and Beth have secrets, and people with secrets can be useful, corruptible even.
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6: No one understands what we've done to protect this ranch. No one knows what we do to hold on to it.
0: All right, you can look for that on May 15th. Sting of the Police. I think everybody knows the band The Police, and if you don't, that's your homework for tonight. You need to go look that up. But he was on CBS News Sunday morning and was talking about his kids, and he had this to say.
7: I think the worst thing you can do to a kid is to say you don't have the work. I think that's a form of abuse that I hope I'm never guilty of. All of my kids have been blessed with this extraordinary work ethic, whether it's the DNA of it or whether I've said to them, guys, you got to work. Mm. You know, this is, I'm spending our money. I'm paying for your education. You've got shoes on your feet. Go to work. That's not cruel. Mm. I think there's a kindness there and a trust in them that they will make their own way. They're tough, my kids.
0: Yeah, he said he's not leaving them any money. He said it's abusive. Please abuse me, Sting. Please. I am into that. Abuse me and leave me your money. Oh, he was also asked about this song, which I found it funny because when it came out, I thought about it one way. And then later when I listened to the lyrics, I thought about it a different way. Everybody.

0: So anyway, yeah, he was asked. So what is the deal with the song?
1: Some people interpret that song as being a very romantic love song, or it's about a stalker.
2: Right.
1: This obsessive watching. I'll be watching you. I don't contradict people, individual interpretation of the song. I think it enriches the song. I think gives us its power. It's about both things.
2: Brother,
1: some people get married to that song.
2: Yeah.
1: God bless them.
0: You know why people loved it, even though it was stalkerish. Have you seen the video for that song? Sting was hot. I had a friend in school, posters of him all over. Sting was hot. And if he was following you around, nobody cared.
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3: Central Texas weather. Cool and cloudy out the door here in Central Texas to start your Thursday morning. Might want to have the jacket in tow because our temperatures are in the mid to upper 50s for most of us, a few of us in the low 60s as well. We also have a northerly breeze, about 5 to 10 miles per hour. And while the cloud cover will keep us cool throughout the day, many of us may not make it out of the low to mid 70s later this afternoon. And there still is a 20% chance for a few splash and dash style showers later on this afternoon. From KWTX, I'm First Alert Meteorologist C.D.

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0: Number one for new country, US 105, with what's trending in Central Texas.
1: Western and Central Mississippi seeing devastation as severe storms and reported tornadoes rip through that state. Governor Tate Reeves took to social media saying the state of Mississippi is in contact with local emergency managers and first responders and to please pray for the state. Secretary of State Marco Rubio going to meet with Pope Leo at the Vatican today. Rubio said he plans to talk to the Pope about getting humanitarian aid to Cuba through the church and other topics. Did you see Marco Rubio doing the White House press conference? I think it was yesterday or the day before. Love it. Caroline Leavitt, she's pregnant, so she's out, right? So she's on leave. So everybody's been filling in. The dude is good. I like him better than her. I mean, he does a great job. And, you know, that the job thing everybody's joking about because he's been doing all these different things. It's like, oh, he's got all these jobs. Was he a wedding? I thought, was it a prom? It was a wedding. And he was DJing. And so, like, we're saying that's his new job. He's a DJ. And now he's the press secretary. He did a really, I mean, it was really impressive. I mean, I think that's the best I've ever seen him. Dude is so relaxed. He did a great job. All righty. Feds charge 30 in insider trading scheme.

More than two dozen involved, busted up by the feds, facing federal charges in connection with an insider trading scheme, netted millions in illegal profits. Now do the politicians who have become millionaires due to insider

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0: Alrighty, it is time for you to win some tickets to see Morgan Wallen and Ella Langley in the Windy City. This is going to happen in June, June 20th, Soldier Field in Chicago. 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And all you have to do is put this code into your US 105 app. When you open your app, you'll see an exclamation point with Morgan Wallen, right? 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You got to click on Morgan Wallen, go in there, scroll down. You're a scroller. It's, I hate her. Anyway, scroll down, and you're going to put the thing in. 815. That's the number. 815. 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

Luke Combs. You're number one for New Country, US 105. I don't know if you heard it earlier in the morning cup of country. Dude is setting records everywhere. These big stadiums, he's selling them out. The video that I had, what was that? It was Tennessee. It was Knoxville, I believe. And it was 90-something thousand people, and the previous record was 80-something thousand. That was set by Garth years ago. And he's done it more than once. It's just crazy. Who would have thought people just want to go to a show, you know, and not hear politics or anything, you know, not have anybody preach at them like Bruce Springsteen, just hear great music. I mean, what a novel concept. That's just so crazy. All righty. Remember that presidential physical fitness test you had to take? This was prior to 2013. You know, I'd do all those sit-ups, feel like you were going to puke, or is that just me? Oh, it was awful. The Presidential Physical Fitness Award. What you do, the kids do all these different things, and they get awards, you know, for doing it, for being in shape. Well, Barack Obama got rid of that in 2013, because we can't compete. We can't have any competition. But what it did was, you know, you do like a mile run, do sit-ups, stuff like that. And the top performers got awards. And so last year, they said, well, hey, we're going to, you know, make America healthy again. And so they decided to reinstitute it, emphasizing competition, discipline, achievement. What a novel concept. So now the test is going to be mandatory at schools on U.S. military bases, which is a great idea. And officials are encouraging public schools nationwide to follow suit. And while we're talking about health, this group did a study of where people live the longest. Because some areas, I mean, people are living to be 100. America didn't do too well. In fact, we're not even in the top 10. And it's not surprising, because knowing that our food is just garbage, the fact that Europe, the same companies here will sell an item in Europe, but it doesn't have all the bad ingredients that it has here in the U.S. I went to Ireland, I mentioned this before, several years ago, well, 2015. First night in Dublin, and we had dinner. It was squash, y'all, and it tasted so good. It didn't have a lot of seasoning on it, and I didn't know what the deal was, but it was just better. And I wouldn't have believed it if I hadn't have experienced it. But that's what people talk about when they talk about eating in Europe and then eating in the United States.

0: United States. But anyway, these are the top 10. They list the cities. I'm going to butcher the names, so I'm going to tell you the country. It's the same thing. So number 10 is Canada. 7, 8, and 9 is Switzerland. 6 is Iceland. 5 is Switzerland. Number 3 and 4, France. 2, Australia. And the number 1 city, Bergen, maybe? It's in Norway. Those are the places where you can live the longest. So can you just move there and all of a sudden you...
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0: Russell Dickerson on your number one for new country, US 105. Mother's Day, going to be here before you know it. Sunday is the day, and a new survey. This is from Lego Group. They asked 2,000 mamas, what's the number one thing they would like for Mother's Day? Some women didn't even remember. Oh, is Mother's Day this weekend? Anyway, nearly half, 58%, said they want to be able to drop everything and do nothing. Nothing to do on that day. 42% want some time to themselves, which always reminds me of my mama. She was a teacher, and whenever she got home in the afternoon, she went back to her room for her alone time and shut the door and did not want to be interrupted. I didn't understand it then, but I understand it now. 51% say quality time with family is what they want the most. And if you have kids, small kids, you totally get this. I'm surprised the number isn't higher. 10% of moms said what they liked the most is to go to the bathroom in peace.
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7: Cool and cloudy out the door here in Central Texas to start your Thursday morning. Might want to have the jacket in tow because our temperatures are in the mid to upper 50s for most of us, a few of us in the low 60s as well. We also have a northerly breeze, about 5 to 10 miles per hour. And while the cloud cover will keep us cool throughout the day, many of us may not make it out of the low to mid 70s later this afternoon. And there still is a 20% chance for a few splash and dash style showers later on this afternoon. From KWTX, I'm First Alert Meteorologist C.D.

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It's Dasha, number one for New Country, US 105, a Muslim-only event at a taxpayer-funded water park causing a lot of controversy. I'll have the latest for you coming up in trending on US 105.

can drive from Temple to Granger and still not hear a commercial. 10 in a row every hour. 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
1: So I don't know if you've been keeping up with this or heard about this. A lot of stuff going on. Remember there was... First, there was they wanted to have this Muslim suburb, Muslims only, and Attorney General Ken Paxton has been going back and forth with that. It's illegal, especially in the housing industry. You cannot discriminate based on anything. Now, we have another instance, DFW's Epic, however you pronounce it, EID, it's a Muslim holiday, and it's taxpayer-funded water park, and this group rented it. And they had all these things all over Facebook, Muslim only, also a Muslim dress code. So when they got flack for it, because it's taxpayer funded and you can't discriminate like that, well, they came back and said, okay, it's not Muslim only, but you have to adhere to our dress code. So women have to wear burkinis. Basically, your face, your hands, your feet can show. And the guys have to wear shorts and shirts. This is at a public place, taxpayer funded. So then the governor stepped in and he's like, no, I'm going to pull all funding if this is not canceled. So they went ahead, the Grand Prairie canceled the thing. I wrote something up on it. There's a video on the story on my page on our website. You can read. I'm sure it's on Facebook too if you want to comment on there, because it's been pretty controversial. McGregor residents taking some legal action over SpaceX testing, you know, the vibrations from those rocket tests. They're saying that their homes have been damaged by this, and so they're seeking damages in excess of $1 million. And SpaceX has been sued in the past over this. I think it was 2020. I will tell you this, I live 60 miles as the crow flies from SpaceX, and my windows rattle whenever they're doing tests. And for the longest, we didn't know what it was. It's like you couldn't hear something, but you could sense it, you could feel it or something. Like even the dogs would perk up, and I'm like, what the hell is making the windows rattle? And then finally we realized that's what it is. So I can't imagine living right there. But I do have this question. I haven't seen it answered anywhere. So when SpaceX set up, did they work something out with people that live there? Because they knew, they had to know it was going to cause issues. So did they work anything out in the beginning or not? Because it seems to me that would have been the smart thing to do. And now some positive news. Waffle House is coming to Waco. I love Waffle House. Could not believe that there isn't one nearby. I mean, in Austin, yeah. Corsicana, which is usually where I'll end up going. They've got two now, actually, because it's so popular. But yeah, finally, Waco is getting one. I can finally get my ham and cheese omelet. And if you love those as well, and you, like me, have tried to make them at home and you can't, there's a video on my page, on our website, and on the app, where a guy that works there shows you how to make those awesome omelets.

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cool and cloudy out the door here in Central Texas to start your Thursday morning. Might want to have the jacket in tow because our temperatures are in the mid to upper 50s for most of us, a few of us in the low 60s as well. We also have a northerly breeze, about 5 to 10 miles per hour. And while the cloud cover will keep us cool throughout the day, many of us may not make it out of the low to mid 70s later this afternoon, and there still is a 20% chance for a few splash and dash style showers later on this afternoon. From KWTX, I'm First Alert meteorologist C.B. Finn.

0: how much money that guy has. Oh, my mic on. More money than God, probably. It's Morgan Wallen, number one for New Country, US 105. I mean, he's just making money hand over fist, and but you don't have to give him any more. No. You can get some free tickets to see him. Yeah, him along with Ella Langley in Chicago in June. Tickets going to fly you there. Tickets to the show going to put you up in a hotel. And all you have to do is put in a code. And we're going to do it again around 10:20. So be listening for that. And again, you go to the app. You open it up. You're going to see, like, one of them is Win Cash. Then next to that, it's going to say Morgan Wallen. There's an exclamation point. Click on that. Then go all the way down to the bottom of the page. You'll see where you have to put in the code. So do that. And real quick, I want to mention this earlier, and I forgot. Kentucky Derby fans, or just horse racing fans, Golden Tempo, the horse that came from last place to win the Kentucky Derby, they've announced that he's not going to run in the Preakness. So no chance of him being a Triple Crown winner. And I respect that. I mean, they're looking out for the horse, you know, if it was best for the horse. But I still wish he would run it. But anyway, so the Preakness is next. He is going to run the Belmont. That's the one that's longest. That's a pretty long race. So, and that may be why they rest, getting him all rested up so that he can take part in that.
1: 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And US 105 is giving you the chance to be there to witness the performance live. Saturday night, June 20th.
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0: morning. My name is Jess, and coming up in less than 20 minutes, you're going to be treated like a VIP. We're sending you to see Morgan Wallen in Chicago. 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
1: Prettiest girl I'd ever seen. 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

0: Well, right now, you've got a chance to see Morgan Wallen in Chicago. Of course, that's Chris Jansen. It's me and a beer. It's Jazz. Quick question. Who are you going to take with you on this incredible VIP trip? Because you do get to bring one person. Maybe it's your sweetie. Maybe it's your bestie. They better be a Morgan Wallen fan. Let me just put that out there, okay? Your chance to see Morgan at Soldier Field is happening with this code, 476. Again, your code is 476. You're going to plug that into our app for your chance to see Morgan Wallen in Chicago. We're taking care of the airfare and the hotel and, of course, the tickets. All thanks to our friends at Big Loud. Good luck.
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Paula Langley kicking off her Dandelion tour today. I'm curious, are you going to see her? I don't even care where you're going to see her, but were you able to get tickets? Because I tried and it was basically impossible. It's just kind of a hot commodity.

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Hey, it's Tayshia Stevens. Coming up tomorrow morning around 8:20, your first chance to win tickets to see Morgan Wallen and Ella Langley in Chicago in June. 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

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He said it was a big bucket list item. 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

One thing I love about country music, you got artists that love to share their families with us, right? Bringing their spouses and their children on stage. And in some cases, we get to see their dogs. Megan Moroney has an interesting way that she brings her dog to the stage. I'll tell you more in less than 10 US 105.

Hey, it's Evan Paul. Another chance for you to go see Morgan Wallen and Ella Langley in Chicago. That's happening tonight for you after 7 on Taste of Country Nights.

if you're going to see Megan Maroney on the road this year, be on the lookout for her dog, Boots. That is Beautiful Things. It is Jess. I'm on the job with you. So she just got this puppy like this year. And well, you can't leave home without your puppy, right? She shared some photos recently of her standing side stage at a show with Boots inside of this bag that was slung over her shoulder. His little head was hanging out and he had customized doggy ear protection headphones. It is so stinking cute. And now I'm sitting here thinking, like, am I a bad dog mom because my dog doesn't have custom ear protection? I'm sure I can find them on Amazon, right?

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Hey, it's Tayshia Stevens. 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

Man, there's just something about being in a sold-out stadium with thousands of your fellow country music fans all singing along to the same songs from your favorite country artist. 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We've got another

Well, we know Ella Langley is opening for Morgan Wallen on the Still the Problem tour, which means when you go to his show this summer, you will also see Ella Langley. Your chance to see both of them is here at 120. Right now, Thomas Rhett, US 105.

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I'm Chrissy with The Drive Home. Let's give props to Tucker Wetmore. He has been crowned the ACM's New Male Artist of the Year. And in just 10 days, we'll find out all of the winners. Here's Brunette, US 105.

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Hey, it's Tayshia Stevens. 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
1: It's Chrissy. I asked early, what's that one thing you did as a kid and your mom still brings it up? Janine told me on the app that she put glue in her sister's hair to see what it would do. That did not go over well. On US 105.

It's officially the drive home with me, Chrissy, on the way, Zach Top, Luke Combs, and Morgan Wallen. 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

Let me know, what is the phrase your mom always says? Hey, it's Chrissy, and since Mother's Day is coming up, I want you to share those with me on our app, and we'll talk about them in just two songs on US 105.

0: That's the latest from Morgan Wallen. It's called Don't We? And your next chance to win that trip to see him and Ella Langley in Chicago is coming up tonight at 7:20. It's Chrissy with The Drive Home. And I want to know, what's that one phrase your mom always says? Anthony told me it's, your legs aren't broken, you can get it yourself. That's a good one. Tara told me her mom's phrase is, don't make me come in there. That's a scary one. Tyler said, it's because I said so. That's accurate. And Amber's mom's phrase is, don't touch that, it's for company. And she said, we never had anyone over, so I don't know why we couldn't touch things. Thanks for sharing those.
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0: Talking to your kids about the dangers of vaping can be hard. Getting them to listen to hot gossip is easy. So here's some drama you could share with your kid. Dude, did you hear about Cassie and Jake? No, but did you hear that vaping can cause irreversible lung damage and nicotine affects brain development? Nuh-uh.
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I'm Chrissy. 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

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On the way, Kane Brown, Ella Langley, and Cody Johnson. Plus, in a little over an hour, your chance to go to Chicago to see Ella Langley and this guy. It's Morgan Wallen, More Than My Hometown, on US 105. Girl.

Since it's almost Mother's Day, I want to know, what is that one thing you did as a kid that your mom still brings up? Let me know on our app, and we'll chat about them in two songs. 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

0: Kane Brown will be performing at the ACMs on May 17th. That's his latest called Woman. Hey, it's Chrissy. And what's that one thing you did as a kid and your mom still brings it up to this day? Megan said that she cut her own bangs the night before school pictures and her mom still brings it up every time school pictures roll around. And by the way, Megan's 36. Adrian said that she called 911 once because her brother wouldn't give back her dolly. That's not good. Chris told us on the app that he had hid in a clothes rack and at a department store, and the police came to file a missing child report. He said, I came out and yelled, surprise. I'll never live that one down. Oh, and now I'm a police officer, so I totally get it. Thanks for sharing those with us.
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6: 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Irreversible lung damage serious? 1 in 10 kids vape serious? Which warrants a serious conversation from a serious parental figure, like yourself. Not the seriously know-it-all sports dad, or the seriously smart podcaster. It requires a serious conversation that is best had by you. No, seriously, the best person to talk to your child about vaping is you. 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

0: Hear that? That's the sound of your life. Perfectly imperfect. Beating in rhythm to the world you've created. But every time you drive after drinking, the music gets drowned out. Your life sounds pretty great. Don't let a buzz ruin it. Buzz driving is drunk driving. 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

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Hey, it's Tayshia Stevens. 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

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You'll get tickets, hotel, transportation expenses. 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Darcy told me on the app, her niece, because Ella is such a great role model. You ask.

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He'll have a code for you at 720 for your chance to win. 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